0: Missing home. Only know you love her when you let her go. And you let her go.
1: Escawomza.
2: You think I worry about hell when I'm living in heaven? Life

And I touched your face, narcotic mindful lace, Mary Jane. And I called your name like an addicted to cocaine, calls all the stuff you're out of blame. And I touched